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I feel like Lana Titner made some smart decisions. Shit, that's ironic. Like vomit on the sweat.

0: 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Up the rah!
1: 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Må håpe likevel du koser deg med guttene i kveld. 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
2: Up the rah!
3: 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I mean, I know that you said sorry. I know you get 87 quid. It's a target.